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1: I was pretty surprised by the amount of rainfall and water. You know, they said New York City got more rain in one day on September 1st than it gets in the entire months of September. So,
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1: So I think it might have been close to here.So we had the train coming in. Yeah, this looks right, or maybe even a little bit further down, that red pipe. And I got out, and there was this massive wall of water coming down on the Manhattan-bound side. I started taking this video.
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1: Whenever the station started filling with water, I started worrying about electricity and could that be conducted through the water? I don't know. So yeah, that's when I got out of there.
0: 那一夜。类似的超现实景象在纽约各处上演，人们在爆发的洪水中拼命寻找出路。奇迹的是，这场灾难中无人伤亡，但常年24小时运营的纽约地铁系统被迫关闭，专用于排水的300个泵站失灵，对大都会运输署而言，无疑是一次挫败。运输署的技术官员格里葛良带记者参观了其中一个泵站。
2: Pump has to stay always in automatic operation. 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
2: All these pump plants, they are all designed during construction of the subway system. Most of them, 120 about our pump plants are being upgraded for a bigger inlet size to bring quick the water out of the tracks quicker, to upgrade the size of the pumping equipment and get bigger pumps and more units.
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1: We have a lot of crumbling infrastructure. You know, our bridges. You know, we can't seem to fund, you know, creating new things and keeping the things we have in good repair. So yeah, it feels very symbolic of some of the pieces of the rest of the country.
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1: 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The different types of engineering on these bridges. It's just a shame the city don't take care of their bridges.
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2: you worried that there had been an explosion or that there had been
3: We weren't sure whether the gas had caused this. We just weren't sure at that.
0: 调查结果显示，这起事故与天然气无关，桥梁结构是自行坍塌的。当时有一辆公交车恰巧经过，车上的摄像头记录下了坍塌的过程。
1: When I got that call that morning from 911 and I went out there, I was in awe. It was just, I could not believe what I was looking at. And I was just totally dumbfounded. This is what happens when people get reports and don't do nothing with it. My first time out on that bridge, when we were working on it, for instance, checking it out, the holes, I mean, some of the holes, I could have stuck my head through them on the main support legs on the bridge. It just blew me away, you know. And for them not to, the city not to do anything.
0: 汤姆认为，灾难随时可能再次降临，因为这里其他桥梁也状况不佳。There's
1: something to see.
0: 这是位于匹兹堡历史区的查尔斯·安德森大桥，建于1938年，长240米，属于市中心的主干道之一。Want
1: a piece of the bridge? Want a piece of it? See? Look it.
0: 金属严重锈蚀，甚至能被徒手掰断。That's
1: what's happened to this whole bridge.
0: 整座桥早已锈迹斑斑。 多年来，这座桥梁没有得到任何维护。
1: I can't remember the last time it was painted.
0: 缺乏维护的后果已经显现，大块金属开始脱落。
4: Wow.
1: It's about 60 pounds, 70 pounds. Where did this come from? Wow. Can you imagine if that falling down? This hits him in the head, it's going to kill him.
0: 匹兹堡冬季寒冷，会在路面上撒盐防冻，而融化后的盐水具有极强的腐蚀性。
1: If you don't maintain that rivet, these rivets, you get moisture inside, and that's what the water gets in, freezes, and it pushes. You know, and then it breaks down the steel, and that's what you're having. You have.
0: 汤姆也向市政厅报告过这里的糟糕状况，但与之前一样，他的警告无人理睬。
1: 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I was told, "Don't worry about it."
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1: a lot of bridges in the city in this condition. You know, it's just a matter of time. If they don't act now and fast, there'll be other bridges collapsing also.
0: 查尔斯·安德森大桥封闭后， 每天有20,000辆车被迫改道，开上这座更小的桥。
1: We're looking at the bridge.
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1: The section here was broken away. It was pushing out. And if it would have fallen out, if the concrete would have fallen out, the bearing and everything would have collapsed under its own weight. So they did emergency repairs to do this work right here. And it was only supposed to be temporary because this bridge was supposed to be replaced. Because of the other bridge being closed now, this bridge has to stay here much longer.
0: 在汤姆看来，市政厅总是优先为纳税人看得见的项目花钱，这种倾向直接体现于他当时获得的预算上。
1: My last year on the job, I had like somewhere around $4 or $5 million to do replacement steps and rehab steps.
4: And for the bridges,
1: $500,000. So I spent over $4 million on steps, and I only spent $500,000 on bridges.
4: That doesn't make sense.
1: Thank you.
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0: 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Why are not a lot of these holes fixed? You know, I know a lot of them got to do with money, right? And the city deprived money. You see all those abandoned houses? Guess what? It's not being paid. Tax. So now we can't afford to do stuff like a pothole.
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2: it's a filter, cause our water was brown and it's not brown today, but normally it do be brown. They say boil it 5 minutes. I don't trust them, so now I don't cook, I don't brush my teeth, I bathe in it, cause of course I don't have a choice. But cooking and putting it in my mouth, no, I don't do. I do wash my dishes, but I have a jug of Clorox always here. Cause this, whatever contaminating in that water, I feel like my Clorox will clean it.
1: 更糟糕的是，这里水压极其微弱。
2: 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That's the maximum.
1: 另外，这里的主排污管线也经常堵塞。 作为房主的简，对此简直无法忍受。It
2: was the worst mistake of my life buying a house here. The capital, this is the capital of Mississippi, Jackson, and it's like garbage.
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0: 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So we try to go ahead and have water together so that they can drink good drinking water.
1: <音><音>无可否认，美国基建已陷入困境。 关键基础设施失效的紧急状况频繁发生。五角大楼在2019年就对全美电网的脆弱性发出了警告。报告中形容美国电网脆弱且老化，更特别指出存在长时间停电的过高风险。全美上万公里由木质电杆支撑的架空电力线路，普遍呈现老化的迹象。 在美国第50个州夏威夷，一场因高压电力线路故障引发的大型火灾造成了致命的后果。毛伊岛一直是夏威夷的知名度假胜地，直到2023年8月8日，在强风助长下，一场罕见大火席卷了拥有12000名居民的拉海纳镇。 不到一天时间，镇上80%的区域被烧毁殆尽。这是美国一个世纪以来最致命的火灾，导致上百人丧生，数千人无家可归。
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3: How's it going?
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3: Did you guys get the okay?
4: Yeah, you guys got okay.
3: All right, cool.
1: 安全区内的气氛宛若末日景象。
3: Hey guys. Good morning.
1: 消毒队伍仍在搜寻火灾遗留下的有毒残留物。
3: There's a good example of how hot it was, and you can see the molten aluminum from, you know, the vehicles melting. The fire was so hot and it moved so quickly they couldn't do anything to stop it.
1: 火灾奇迹般的在离查克家几米远处戛然而止。
3: Maybe 5% of the homes up here survive, and this is one of them. So.
1: 甚至这个花园也完好无损。
3: For me, not much has changed. I come back here, I do my barbecue. You know, I was lucky, very lucky.
1: 早在五年前，就有人指控当地电网故障曾引发火灾。查克说，那次早期警告没能引起官方的重视。
3: In 2018, they lost about 20 or 21 structures. The fire almost made it into Lahaina, but they were able to stop it, and no one did anything about it, and they had 5 years to figure something out.
1: 仅存的电线杆也状况堪忧。
3: We're still in a hurricane zone, and, you know, the infrastructure just isn't up to it here. To, you know, and 80-mile-an-hour winds are aboutthe time when lines start coming down. And you look at a lot of these telephone poles, they're old, they're dried out, they're bent, they're cracked. I don't know a lot about electrical infrastructure, but I am a carpenter and I work a lot with wood. And I look at that telephone pole and I think it's a piece of crap.
1: 毫无疑问，电网缺乏维护正是拉海纳火灾的罪魁祸首。消防员成功扑灭了火灾，但直到今天，危险尚未解除。
5: Right there, Paul.
6: Right here, bro.
7: Get inside the roots right there. There's a little smoke popping out of these roots right here.
1: 消防队长比尔认为，火灾是由老化的电线引起的，这一点显而易见。
8: A fire can start by branches rubbing on a bare electrical wire that's not insulated. It's going to create friction, heat. Power company has to trim all of the vegetation away from their lines. There's been talk for a long time that we could get away from that hazard by putting the lines underground.
1: 在居民区，这种问题会造成灾难性的后果。2023年8月8日清晨，一根电线落到地面，引起熊熊大火，摧毁了拉海纳。
9: Hey, the power line is live, eh? The power line.
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10: That fire is moving, so I am going to make my way down to the water right now.
11: I'm going.
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5: you can call directly, but I can definitely have someone call you back.
1: 直至灾难发生两个月后，电力公司似乎才意识到保护电线的重要性。
6: Just curiosity, what are you doing?
12: I'm putting this paint on. It's supposed to help the pole not catching fire as easy.
13: It's a fire repellent. It doesn't allow, from when there's brush fires, it doesn't allow it like, to burn as easy.
1: 这种基础性的保护措施本应早已实施。
14: We just started about a week ago.
6: Okay.
14: Yeah.
1: 2024年8月，数千名受灾者与包括夏威夷电力公司在内的被告方之间达成40亿美元和解协议，而电力公司提出强化电网应对野火风险的新计划，从2025年才正式启动，更新维修之路依旧漫长。此外，美国基建项目中越来越多私营公司参与其中。私有化导致有些项目更多权衡股东或个人利益，而非公众安全，这也埋下了更多事故隐患。俄亥俄州东巴勒斯坦铁路脱轨引发化学灾难就是其中之一。

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1: This is my gas mask, my respirator. I use this so I can at least enter my house for more than a few seconds. I got it at a hardware store in town. Should be wearing a hazmat suit, but this is the next best thing. The filters in here are meant to keep the particulate matter and the gases at least somewhat filtered, so it's not directly entering my lungs through my nose and mouth.This is my only choice of protection between me and the environment in East Palestine.
0: 之所以采取如此极端的防护措施，是因为近年来当地4700名居民都饱受健康危机的困扰。
1: I don't really feel very comfortable coming into town. So I mean, for me, the atmosphere.Is uncomfortable and frustrating. Generally, though, the people who are living here are either getting sick and afraid and don't really want to be here but feel trapped, or they are in complete denial.
0: 东巴勒斯坦灾难的根源正是这些属于诺福克南方铁路公司的铁轨。这家货运巨头的铁路网络与美国东北部的庞大石化工业紧密相连，铁路径直穿过东巴勒斯坦，将整个村子一分为二。每隔30分钟，就有一列长达200节车厢的货运列车从居民家门口驶过，其中不乏载着有毒物质的列车。
1: We're gonna go over the railroad tracks. The train was right across this. The derailment site's literally right here.
0: 2023年2月3日，一列近3000米长的货运列车在镇中心脱轨，装有危险物质的车厢燃起熊熊大火。当祖沙和爱人听到警报声响起时，他们决定外出看看状况。
2: Oh my God!
3: That's bad, dude. That's out of control.
0: 祖沙从车里记录下了这场巨大的火灾。
1: So it was burning for about a half a mile of track. It was very long. You can see the size of this cloud just compared to the houses. It was just enormous. And this was about an hour after it actually derailed.
2: Oh my God.
0: 事发当晚，官方下令疏散脱轨地点周边1600米半径内的区域。村里半数居民都住在这一范围内。事故发生48小时后，为了扑灭火灾，铁路公司做了一个大胆的决定。他们在获得官方批准后，引爆了5节装有有毒物质的车厢。随之而来的是一朵巨大的蘑菇云在空中升起，30公里外也依旧清晰可见。5天后，居民们获准回家。但依然有200户人家拒绝返回，祖沙一家也在其中。
1: My eyes are burning down here, real bad. I don't really want to be here much longer. I'm just gonna grab my mail and throw it in here real quick.
0: 他曾和爱人、儿子租住在这里。
1: So this is a duplex. Other people live here.
0: 平静的生活被突如其来的变故彻底打破。
4: How do you feel?
1: Sick.
4: We pulled a bunch of stuff out trying to come back one time. So there's just stuff everywhere. We had to leave so quickly. But when they walked through, I cried because it smelled so bad. I can't be in here. I don't feel good at all. I'm sorry. I mean, you guys are more than welcome to walk around, but I don't want to be in here anymore.
0: 祖莎仍然要支付公寓租金。然而脱轨事故后，她已经丢掉了当地的工作，这让情况变得更加棘手。被疏散的居民被安置在其他地方，费用由诺福克南方铁路承担。目前，祖莎和九岁的儿子住在这里，距离东巴勒斯坦50公里。
1: All right, so this is our hotel room.
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1: Something was seriously wrong, and he was hanging off the side of his bed, vomiting everywhere, shaking, gasping for air, saying, "I need water. I need water. I can't breathe." I don't want to say panicked, but I immediately was on high alert at that point. So I made sure he was okay to walk, and I said, "We got to go right now."
0: 灾难发生后，马迪克就读的学校关闭了，他不得不转向线上学习。但在祖莎看来，尽管临时住所空间狭小，也远胜于回到东巴勒斯坦。与此同时，东巴勒斯坦的去污工作持续进行，也暗藏着更多隐患。荒凉街道上，卡车正持续作业，场面犹如核泄漏之后的清理工作。火车脱轨事故后，尽管官方宣称环境威胁解除，但作为化学危害领域的专家和前消防员，希尔却仍然有许多疑虑。
5: As you can see, they're watering everything down to try to keep the dust down, but the dust is what's got the contaminant. That's why you wear an N95 mask.
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5: They probably have no idea what's going on. They just have jobs to do, told what to do, and that's what they're doing. Given what you see and what's going on and all the dirt, they're also not wearing proper PPE. So they should at least have this on.
0: 希尔对此并不意外，他处理过多起列车事故，其中一些也牵涉到诺福克南方铁路。在接二连三的脱轨灾难后，这家公司终于被推上了风口浪尖。希尔认为，东巴勒斯坦事故的疏忽处理恰恰反映了他一味追求压缩成本的运营模式。脱轨事故调查的结果印证了这一问题。在事发前30公里处的摄像头下，车轮上的火焰清晰可见。
5: What happened with this car is it had an overheated bearing. That bearing gave way. It caused one car to derail. And then they just stack up behind each other in an accordion fashion. Norfolk Southern and a few of the other railroad companies have gotten into cost-cutting measures to hurry up for what in the United States we call on-time delivery. So they're cutting down the amount of time that they're utilizing to inspect these cars at the rail yards.
0: 事发仅6天后，当地列车就恢复了运行，这让希尔回想起自己过去处理脱轨事故时，从诺福克南方铁路受到的压力。
5: They are very, very adamant about getting the rail lines opened. They keep using the quote, "We're losing $1 million a day if we don't get these cars through." And that's exactly, in my opinion, what they did. They hurried up and burned this stuff, covered it over, and got the rail line running, and miraculously lifted the evacuation zones. We basically nuked a town with chemicals so we could get a rail line through.
0: 在相关部门宣布情况安全后，莱斯利和艾里克夫妇就回到了东巴勒斯坦。

0: you guys hear the train blowing? That stuff, it didn't come to us because we didn't pay attention to it. Now, every time that train whistle blows, it's a smack right into our face.
1: 两人回家后一直病痛缠身，艾里克多次患上支气管炎，而莱斯利的情况更加严重。
2: Some pictures of my face. My face was the size of a basketball. Then my skin would turn to leather, and then it would peel, and I would scar. This is my foot. My skin never looked like this before. I was destroyed. The train wrecked. It totally devastated my life.
1: 村里许多其他居民都出现了奇怪的症状，他们不得不向污染防控专家求助。
3: Scott, how are you?
4: Good.
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0: this is indicative of other people getting sick, the semi-volatile organic compounds, they're all present here.
1: That's what I thought.
0: So I really don't even need to repeat this testing.
1: Okay.
0: Because this gives you what you need.
1: Okay.
2: For example, you see these benzo compounds. Benzo, anything with B-E-N-Z is bad. That once it gets in your body, can cause cancer and a whole host of other issues. This will help support a claim against the railroad, from what I'm seeing.
1: Okay.
0: Hang in, though. We're going to get the truth. We're going to get the truth.
3: I appreciate you.
4: Hey, see you later, Scott. Thanks. See ya. I'm afraid for my children. I'm afraid for my fiance of getting cancer.
5: 在等待集体诉讼结果的同时，人们决定到俄亥俄州哥伦布市进行抗议活动。他们希望政府宣布紧急状态，让他们得到财政援助。后续报告显示，毒火车的污染遍及美国16个州，估计影响1.1亿人。2024年4月，东巴勒斯坦终于与诺福克南方铁路达成6亿美元的和解协议。然而，伤害并未终止，化学危害引发的健康问题和死亡阴影继续笼罩着整个社区。在美国，仍有众多社区面临类似基建困境。在北卡罗来纳州的小城西科里，一条时隔10年都未修缮的断头桥夺走了当地居民的生命。

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2: Amelia came in the back and she's like, Mommy, the police are here. And my heart just like sank. And it's just not real. Like saying, are you, you know, the wife of Phil Paxton? And, you know, I'm just like, where is he? Where is he? And they just said he was gone.
1: 悲剧发生在2022年9月的一个晚上。
2: All alone in the dark, you know, like just trapped under water here.
1: 即使车灯开着，菲利普也没能看到前方道路已骤然中断。他驾车冲进6米深的河里，不幸溺亡。
2: And at night, it's a totally different place. It looks like a pothole. I mean, your headlights are going to hit those guardrails, you know, and it gives the illusion that the road continues.

0: You can't see any of this. 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
0: These barricades were not here. There was nothing here. So my friends, almost 48 hours later, they brought them out and dropped them here. Said, you know, we put the barricades up so nobody else would get hurt. And I just fell down on the ground screaming because it'd be so easy.I still just can't understand it, how this could be here.
1: 只有周边地区的居民知道这里有危险，他们称这座桥为通往虚无的桥。这个别称并非新近才有，早在事故发生的10年前，这座桥就已经倒塌了。黛博拉就住在附近，对此事记忆犹新。
2: In 2013, we had a very hard rainfall that just continued and turned into a major flood. It was a mess. The whole neighborhood was a mess. The road had broken. The bridge itself had collapsed. The pilings were destroyed.
1: 从那时起，当地的基础设施状况每况愈下，一直没有得到修复。与此同时，黛博拉用尽一切办法争取重建桥梁。
2: I wrote letters to Senator Allran. His secretary answered them, saying the state wasn't responsible. Of course, the city wasn't responsible because we're in the county, and the county wasn't responsible. And nobody would do anything. Would you like to see them?
1: 黛博拉找到了真正的责任方，她所住的整片区域最初是由基纳、舒克和塔尔顿三家房地产开发商建造的。
2: This is my when I purchased the house, I kept all the records. This is just the owner policy. Then I found this is signed by Keener, Shook, and Tarleton. If you'd like me to read it.All roads in this subdivision are hereby declared private and shall not be maintained by the North Carolina Department of Transportation.
1: 因此，负责桥梁维护责任的并非政府部门，而是私人投资者。
2: The maintenance of all streets and roads in this subdivision shall be the responsibility of Keener, Shook, and Tarleton.
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2: 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He developed this whole area and bought all the land.
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3: Take care.
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3: Can we pull that up on the big screen? The road that is no longer there on Google.
1: 律师们还将矛头指向了另一位在数字领域颇具影响力的对象——科技巨头谷歌及其应用广泛的 GPS 服务，每月使用者达10亿之多。
3: This is the area where Phil was killed. That road was broken.And Google should have done what other people have done, what other GPS companies have done, which is to completely shut down that road and not mark it as a road where you can pass.
1: 事实上，早在事故发生以前，就已经有使用者标记了这条路的问题。

0: And Google's response, which appears to be automated, says that the suggestion is being reviewed. Thank you for sharing your knowledge, and that we will let you know once the changes are published. That concerned resident did not hear from Google, and people were still directed down that road.
1: 即使在菲利普去世后，谷歌在面临诉讼的情况下，也花费了将近一年时间，才最终对谷歌地图进行了调整。当北卡罗来纳小城的阴影还未散去，2025年1月，西海岸发生了另一场灾难，进一步暴露出美国基础设施的深层危机。2025年1月7日，在强劲的圣安娜风助力下，加利福尼亚洛杉矶地区野火肆虐，超级市场被迫关闭，居民在火焰和狂风中眼看着自己的房屋被烧毁。
2: 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We saved, I think, 3 neighbors' houses so far, but the fires are still moving towards our house.
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3: 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I mean, you come into a neighborhood that's literally ablaze, and we're stuck with a fire engine that has 500 gallons on it because this local system doesn't have any in it. So it's hard. It makes it hard for us to do our job effectively.
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4: Come in front of the DWP to demand the answers. We're going to rebuild, we're going to restore, but we need to have the public trust and those bureaucrats and elected officials who have failed us. They need to go.
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5: During the last year, the Biden administration saw a loss of more than 110,000 manufacturing jobs, or 9,000 manufacturing jobs every single month. We've not only stopped that manufacturing collapse, but we've begun to rapidly reverse it and get major gains.
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6: We're not equipped to do the manufacturing. It's going to take years to set that up because it's been outsourced for years. So I don't see how we're ever going to get it back.
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4: Severe debt.
3: Debt.
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5: What?
1: 有人同行。
4: You've always been able to do anything you put your mind to.
5: If we have to fight this war, Adanna,
1: 便无所畏惧。虚心女孩，星期五上午11:40，凤凰卫视电台。进入当下焦点背后的历史纵深。
6: The People's Republic of China as the only legitimate representatives of China.
1: 翻阅时代印记，检视变化轨迹。
7: We will never forget him or his people.
8: 日本人就把这里当成了个慰安所。
1: 为记忆修缮藏馆，珍存每段精彩。
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3: The economy was broken when we came in. It was the aftermath of Liz Truss, and we have turned that around and stabilised the economy to a point now where we're the fastest growing economy in the G7.Where we've been able to stabilize even during a period of conflict in the Iran war.
2: 至于谈到外界批评他花太多时间处理外交事务，而热门首相接任人选伯纳姆早前表明会将工作重点放在内政，斯塔默对此表示，无论是谁接替他出任首相，都将面临同样的全球性冲突。在日益动荡的世界格局下，外交与内政是不能分开的。此外，斯塔默也谈到自己的政治生涯已经结束，是他与家人共同做出的极其私人且非常艰难的决定。
3: In the end, it became an intensely personal decision, and that's why it was a decision taken ultimately when Vic and I were away with the kids. We went to Chequers and just spent 2 days together as a family.And that's when I came to my final decision. And it wasn't that I didn't want other advice at that stage. I'd had plenty of conversations. But when you are taking the decision to step down from the role as Prime Minister, taking the decision that your political career is over, it is an intensely personal matter, or at least it was for me. And I wanted to do that with Vic, and that's what I did.
2: 凤凰卫视综合报道。
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0: This is Huaqiang Bay, Shenzhen. Every single day, an average of 750,000 people surge through the streets of China's number one electronics market in search of the next big thing. And one in every 100 of them is like me, a foreigner. Orders flow in from Silicon Market and every corner of the planet. So the big question is, what's the draw? And how does AI figure in the picture? Today, we're taking a rare glimpse through this window into China's smart factoring revolution. This is China Maotai, China Insight. Huaqiang Bay rose to prominence as China's number one electronics street way back in the 1980s. But what are people saying about it now? Is that real? Truth be told, I'm not 100% sold yet. Let's take a closer look. 41% of goods sold here are enhanced by artificial intelligence, and every 3 months, Huaqiang Bay's local community office promotes a definitive list of the best-selling AI products, the AI 8 Steeds.
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0: In this one electronics market alone, 10 floors are packed wall to wall with over 3,000 stalls. Every day, an average of 7,000 foreign nationals come here to shop, making Huaqiang Bay one of Shenzhen's most cosmopolitan neighborhoods. Lots and lots of foreign faces.
3: What color your house?
4: I am coming here for another exhibition in Shanghai.
0: Uh-huh.
4: Before the exhibition, I stay here in Shenzhen, trying to get something nice to buy it. You need 1 week to finish it at the place, 1 week.
0: Yeah, there's a lot.
4: Yes,
0: right?
4: So many things.
0: What's been the most impressive thing that you've seen today?
4: This small piece.
0: It's tiny, it's like a name card.
4: It will stick like this.
0: Yeah.
4: What do you hear, you can translate directly. It will be double price.
0: 从哪里知道华强北这个地方?
4: Everywhere in the world they know Shenzhen is the city of the electronics.
0: It's already famous all around the world. Everybody knows.
5: AI glasses are changing consumer behavior in significant ways. In the past year alone, Huaqiang Bay has sold over 100,000 pairs.
0: These guys, they bought their suitcases. Why are you buying two pairs of glasses?
6: If I want a call, I can with these glasses because I have a microphone.
0: Uh-huh.
6: And for example, when I fly, I can listen to music. So you can translate, touch, hear, and change the color of glasses.
0: How much does it cost?
6: 25 euro.
0: Oh, wow.
6: It's cheap.
0: Yeah, yeah.
6: Very cheap.
0: This is just for stuff that you bought here today.
6: Yeah, I buy it here, yes.
0: In this arm, which is measured in half millimeters, you have to pack a battery, sensors, and a chip. And some of these glasses house processors with as many transistors as an iPhone 4S. But at the same time, the glasses have to stay lightweight, slim, and comfortable enough to wear all day. What do you enjoy most about your job?
7: 我非常喜欢

0: 会决定一个初创企业的生死。
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3: It tastes so good with the sauce.
2: 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That's my goal.
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2: 华强北 isn't just home to Silicon Valley startups, there's also a small community of overseas makers.
0: It's here, Troublemaker is an incubator dedicated to helping overseas makers make their dreams into reality. Let's take a look inside.Peer develop your hardware product at Troublemaker at Shenzhen Speed. Are you Hank?
6: As far as I remember.
0: So over 10 years ago, you founded Troublemaker. Could you show me around?
6: 2 years ago when we moved to this place, that people would do office work here and engineering work there. The reality is that everybody's doing engineering on their desk.
2: Because he's continually getting requests,Hank has decided to add 7 more desks to this crowded space.
6: 3D printer.
0: Right.
6: We've got like maybe 10 of them. Product engineering there.
2: All members have to do is sign up. Then they can make full use of the tools here to realize their vision.
0: It's like a kind of like a kaleidoscope.
7: It is eventually going to be a really intricate, gothic-inspired infinity mirror.
8: These would be more like a VR headset, and with AR glasses, an Israeli military, you know, manufacturer approached me about these. They wanted to buy a bunch of the display systems 6 years ago, and I told them to go take a long walk off a short pier.
0: Yeah.
8: I have a policy.

0: of not working with military, anyone, anything. I'm glad I did. I wouldn't say I have the cleanest conscience in the world, but it's a bit cleaner for having done that.
1: Huacheng Bay is absolutely unique.
2: As Henk opens up the back gate, it's like stepping into a whole new world.
3: This looks like a carpentry worker.
4: This was for a knife maker. You can still see the metal. Where the Canadian member who is a knife maker who was grinding on this and drilling on this and making the handles for the knives there.
3: How many people have come here to Troublemaker?
4: 17,500 overseas.
3: Wow.
4: I think the more important reason is the total complete supply chain with a lot of competition. So they are very efficient. They're very affordable. I still think every country should do that. Competition drives innovation. And if you build a consumer product or you need to have a very competitive price, there is no alternative. China is the only option.
3: You know, Huacheng Bay is more than just an electronics market. It's a real-world example of how Chinese smart manufacturing is reaching a global audience. And actually, it proves how innovation isn't confined to just research laboratories. It actually flourishes in environments like these, where an efficient supply chain meets with sharp market instincts right on the streets.

0: little bit of my second term. We have a great, and by the way, we're helping Venezuela. They had a tremendous earthquake. A lot of people killed, and unbelievable, right in Caracas.
1: 而特朗普政府已于2025年大幅裁撤拥有丰富救灾经验的美国国际开发署，目前只能由毫无经验的美国国务院和五角大楼临时跨界救灾。对于政客来说，这场灾难或许被视为地缘政治的决裂，而废墟之下生死之间正在付出代价的却是无数无辜的生命。

0: than people realize. And President Putin wants it to end. I will tell you that very strongly. What a good call. And President Zelensky actually wants it to end now. And we're going to be going to NATO, and we're going to be talking about it. And I think we're going to get it. I think we're going to get it ended. It's been.
1: 特朗普表示，俄乌前线非常可怕。两个月前，一个月内有2万5000人被伤亡，上个月则是增加到3万6000人在战场上丧生。许多年轻士兵上战场第一个星期就失去生命。特朗普归咎于无人机技术，认为这是杀人机器，不想看到类似的情况发生。 俄罗斯总统新闻秘书佩斯科夫星期一表示，俄罗斯总统普京与美国总统特朗普都明白，双方将在近期继续接触。